Let me kick it to you right quick, partner. Not as a gangster, as a grown man. What matters more than the mistakes you make is what you're able to learn from them. Big Phil, it's for you, Pimpin'.

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I say you look so fine that I really want to make you mine. 4, 5, 6, come on and get your kicks. Now you don't need to

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I say you look so fine that I really want to make you mine. 4, 5, 6, come on and get your kicks. Now you don't need a

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1: This is 45 respond, over.
0: Wing 45, you are entering the no-fly zone, radiation level status, over.
1: Caught some electromagnetic movement, asking permission to fly closer and check.
0: Negative, negative, change course to 90 and leave the no-fly zone, over. 45, confirm change of course, over.
1: Both engines dead, steering on battery. 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
0: Eject 45, eject.

0: That was a David Bowie song. I didn't screw it up, did I? Okay, but here's another one I could screw up.
1: What is it?
0: Am I gonna do this by myself?
1: Yeah, you should do it by yourself. Do it by yourself.
0: Okay, well, I think I'll try it in a different key. I'll try it in the normal key.
1: Yeah.
0: If it sounds bad, these people are just gonna have to wait.
1: Do you have a smartphone?